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Shania Twain's new album's out. Came out about a week ago. It's called Little Miss Twain. You can grab that now wherever you get your music. And here's John Morgan with Kid Myself on Kim FM 99.5.

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The chance to win some free food coming up at about 5:35. I get you $50 to spend at Reforma Modern Mexican and Tequila. And now, Kane Brown is on KIMM FM. 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
3: A better life with Dr. Sanjay Gupta.
4: There are lots of things you can measure to get an idea of how healthy you are at any given moment. Temperature, heart rate, blood pressure, just to name a few. But how about how healthy you will be and how long you're likely to live? According to a new study out of the University at Buffalo, two simple strength tests are pretty accurate at predicting longevity in older women. One is hand grip strength, and the other is how quickly people can stand up from a seated position without using their arms. By the way, I remember interviewing former President Jimmy Carter when he was quite old and being really impressed how he just popped out of the chair without using his arms. Not a lot of older people can actually do that. But I think the message here is that maintaining strength as you age is going to help you perform everyday activities, but also help you avoid injury and stay independent. I'm Dr. Sanjay Gupta, helping you live a better life.
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0: FM 99.5, Luke Bryan Country, and she knows it. And this weekend, the country is Mexico. Mexican food up for grabs, a $50 Reforma Modern Mexican and Tequila gift card. And all you got to do to enter the contest is text the word MODERN, M-O-D-E-R-N, to 520-369-5446. 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

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This song has made two trips to the top of the Billboard Country Charts. First time around was in 1979 by Don Williams, and then Alan Jackson got a hold of it and took it to number one again in the year 2000. This is the Alan Jackson version on KMFM 99.5.

0: It Must Be Love. Alan Jackson there. Buzzy here. We've got another hour of Tucson's Country Favorites on the way. Hang tight. We'll go to a throwback from Brooks and Dunn your way. Also, Jason Aldean and Chris Young, too, here on KIM FM 99.5.
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And if you got us out of the pool, turn it up just another notch, would you? I want us to be heard over the fence. 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

0: 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And this is a Kim FM winning weekend. Your chance to win some food. $50 to spend at Reforma Modern Mexican and Tequila. If that's not your style, you could also use that gift card at Union Public House or Proof Artisanal Pizza and Pasta too. Have I whetted your appetite? 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

0: Kane Brown's Woman on Country Nights Live. Okay, I played this for you guys the other day. Y'all been requesting it ever since. Kane singing forever and ever. Amen.
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Good morning, good evening, whatever time of day it is for you. Always happy that you are here. My name is Justin. This is the Overnight Ride. Condolences to Morgan Wallen fans. The I'm the Problem era has ended. And now we're on to something new. Eventually. Probably. Most likely.

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My name is Justin. This is The Overnight Ride, always on Instagram, Justin Off Air. 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Lauren Elena, Chase Matthew, and all my exes.

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0: Now that we're officially into August, we are into MacArthur Legacy Month. My name's Justin. It's the Overnight Ride. August 19th, we will finally see the merch and the brand that Hardy and friends have created to help farmers across America. Hardy, Eric Church, Morgan Wallen, Tim McGraw, MacArthur on the Overnight Ride.
1: My name's John MacArthur, and I work this dirt.

A day in the life of Shane Proffitt. You fold it once, you fold it again, you roll it up, and then you store it. He didn't know this was the proper way to fold a towel until he got engaged. Kind of roll it up like Bed Bath & Beyond. Shane, long live country on the overnight ride.

Russell Dickerson, Worth Your Wild on the overnight ride. He's going to have another backseat driver. Him and his wife, Kaylee, have announced they are expecting a third child. It's Kane Brown. I almost said KB Brown. KB. It's Kane Brown, backseat driver on the overnight ride. I'm not perfect.

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Bailey Zimmerman, Chevy Silverado on the overnight ride, announced this week he is taking some time off, canceled his European and UK dates to spend time with family. Says everyone is fine. He'll be back on the road this month. Wants to thank his fans for always having his back.

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Corey Kent out on the road. His kids do know what he does for a living. They just don't realize. 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One of his kids asked their friend in school, "So where's your daddy sing?" Yeah.

My name is Justin. This is the Overnight Ride, as always, on Instagram, Justin Off Air. Text me this weekend, 615-737-1033. 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

0: Friday was the big day for Tucker Wetmore. The Sunburn mixtape. 6 new songs are out. An EP, which means the next step, is an LP, which is an album. You probably knew that. I don't know why I'm explaining that to you.
1: Lord knows I got a time, and there's a few in here tonight. Well, I learned my lesson too many times. Blows like you put me through hell and I.

Hannah McFarlane's been on tour with Riley Green. She appears on his new album. Jake Worthington appears on his new album. Brooks and Dunn and Randy Owen of Alabama. The stars are aligning for The Way I Am. Think As You Drunk on the Overnight Ride.

This past Friday, we had Wyatt Flores. This upcoming Friday, we have Charles Wesley Godwin. We're going to fit Stella Lefty in over the next couple weeks. At the end of this month, just confirmed via email a few minutes ago, Kane Brown will be back on the show. Here's Woman on the Overnight Ride. Hey, it's not-

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1: My name's Justin. This is the Overnight Ride. Dylan Scott and his sons joining him on stage on tour, collecting dollar bills. It's become a tradition now the last couple weeks. Someone threw a $100 bill the other day, and Dylan gave it back. Only $1 bills. Here's Dear Big City.
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billboards popping up around Nashville and other places of a mystery phone number. You call that phone number and you are treated to some unreleased Co-Wetzel music. I'd give you the number on the air, but then it would confuse you with the, it's too many numbers. You can find it on social media. The song sounds really good.

My name is Justin. This is the Overnight Ride. I do wonder if they have this playing all the time at Chris Young's bar, which is a couple feet away from where I sit. I didn't come here to leave on the Overnight Ride.

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Zach John King back out on the road this past weekend. Took a few weeks off because of the sudden passing of his father, but did come out and say his dad would want him to carry on, and on Friday released a song dedicated to his late father. Let's get to drinking on the Overnight Ride. Now-

A four-hour delay. That is how Ashley McBride spent her birthday this past week, stuck in the Atlanta airport. Worst of places to be stuck. But once she got to her tour bus, decorated for her birthday. Here's What If We Don't. This is-

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0: I'm Justin, it's the Overnight Ride. Bradley Gilbert had his record release party about a week and a half ago, and I caught up with him there.
1: I want to set up the scene. We're at a raceway. There's a stage out there. There's ramps for motorcycles. You talked about your kids. They were on stage with you during soundcheck.
2: 100%.
1: Do they know what dad does for a living? Or they're like, this is just normal? Or do they realize it's like, this is a little different than friends' dads?
2: Yeah. You kind of nailed it.
1: Yeah.
2: It was like, they know something's a little different. But to them, it's kind of, they've been around it their whole life. And man, you know, the reason we don't share their faces and stuff
1: yeah.
2: on social media when we post, but I do let them come out on stage sometimes. And people think that's extremely counterproductive. But in my mind, man, like, you can't hand down a music career.
1: Mm-hmm.
2: Right? And I want them to understand that the reason I'm gone is not just because I want to be. You know, I want them to interact with all these guys out here and realize that, you know, we built something special over, you know, the last couple of decades. And we got guys that have been here for that long, you know what I mean? And we're a team and we're a family out here. And I want them to understand that. And that way they can take that into chapters of their life and know that this isn't something that happens overnight. It's not something that was easy to put together. You know, this is something that I work hard at every day. And when I'm not at home, it's good to bring them out every now and then and literally let them out there to see that, you know, these people that I've dedicated my life to writing stories for, stories about myself in hopes that they relate to them and party to them and cry to them and go through the good, the bad, and the ugly of life. You know, that these are the people that I've shared my story with over 20 years. These are the people that have allowed me to do so. And, you know, I kind of want them to see that. And I want them to understand that it wasn't easy. You know, it's hard. So when they're here, you may see them on stage with me. What you don't see is we work the crap out of them behind the stage. Like they're pushing cases. They're doing all the things. And they love it, man. They love hanging out with these guys and helping them get in the stage ready. So I wanted them to see every aspect of what it is we do out here.
3: 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The Overnight Ride will be right back.
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6: How often do you stop to wonder whether you should share something that's revealing, maybe even embarrassing, with a partner, a friend, or even your boss? In her new book called Revealing, The Underrated Power of Oversharing, behavioral scientist Leslie John says doing just that can help you deepen relationships that are vital to your life. We need people to trust us in order to get things like love, friendship, and career success. That's what she told us. When you make yourself vulnerable by revealing something sensitive, it does make other people trust you. In turn, when you ask someone to reveal something about themselves, showing that interest will generally lead someone to like you more. Why? Because people like to be asked about themselves, she says. It also signals that they are discriminating and choosy, but in a good way. I'm Dr. Sanjay Gupta, helping you live a better life.
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Brantley Gilbert, Good Damn on the Overnight Ride. I tried to set up the scene at his record release party a couple minutes ago. I did a bad job. There was fire, there was fireworks, there was a petting zoo, there was Nitro Circus, there was Brantley Gilbert, and there was tattoos. It was insane. I'm thankful Brantley took time to sit down with me again.

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Now that Luke Combs has wrapped up his tour, does he practice shotgunning beers at home to get him ready for tour? Like, is that his training during the off season? Here's BYU.

so far. If you like heavy machinery and digging dirt and building stuff, John Hardy, his California Ranch Project. He's got a little behind the scenes of that over on his social media. Let's boost off on the overnight ride.

this, the classic sandwich, the chocolate and vanilla. 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You don't

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This is The Overnight Ride. As always, on Instagram, Justin Off Air. 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

Big shout out to Wyatt Flores for jumping on the show this past Friday. His brand new album, Scared of Heights, is out right now. And then this Friday, we got Charles Wesley Godwin on the show. Then we'll have Stella Lefty. Then we'll have Kane Brown. Stacked lineup. This is a stacked tune, too. It's Carter Faith, Wyatt Flores. Nothing better to do.

0: Justin, this is the Overnight Ride. Who's this?
1: Jeff the Joke Guy.
0: Jeff the Joke Guy calling from Dallas, Texas. We'll make you laugh, make you groan, make you think. What's going on?
1: I wanted to remember everything that I learned from lumberjack training, so I kept the log. What's the difference between a kleptomaniac and a literalist?
0: A kleptomaniac and a literalist?
1: Yes.
0: What?
1: The liberalist takes things literally. The kleptomaniac takes things literally.
0: Oh, man.
1: Yesterday, I left work pretending to be sick. Today, two co-workers didn't show up, saying they caught it from me. Damn liars. Why do the British pronounce it British?
0: Why do the British pronounce it British? Why?
1: Because Americans dumped their tea in Boston Harbor.
0: That's pretty clever. All right.
1: You know that Walmart's giving out free turkeys for Thanksgiving this year?
0: I did not know that Walmart was giving out free turkeys for Thanksgiving this year.
1: Yeah, to anyone who can outrun security. Here's a brain teaser for you.
0: All right.
1: On which side of a horse do they have the most hair?
0: On which side of a horse do they have the most hair? I don't know.
1: The outside.
0: Oh, man.
1: I was staring at my naked body in the mirror the other day, and I thought, I'm going to get kicked out of this IKEA pretty soon. So, I want to eat at the Dire Straits Cafe.
0: The Dire Straits Cafe. All right, go on.
1: Money for the muffins, but the chips are free.
0: Oh, that's such a niche joke, but it's good.
1: This is Jeff the Joke Guy, signing off.
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4: I don't know about you, but my social media feeds are flooded with lotions and potions and gadgets, all promising to unlock different components of longevity. But if you log off, take a step back from all the hype, you'll find that the actual keys to a longer, healthier life are hiding in plain sight. There are four of them. Number one, nutrition. The Mediterranean diet really is the gold standard. Number two, exercise. You should be getting 150 minutes of moderate intensity exercise or 75 minutes of vigorous intensity exercise every week, plus strength training and stretching. Number three, sleep. Sleep is when your body and your brain repair themselves. You should be getting 7 to 9 hours a night. And finally, number four, often gets forgotten, socialization. It's not a bonus. It's a necessity for a healthy life, finding a sense of community, purpose, and belonging. I'm Dr. Sanjay Gupta, helping you live a better life.
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One day I will tell you the full idea, but I interviewed Nate Smith 2 years ago, and I pitched him a YouTube show solely based around soup. I don't want to reveal too much because I feel like it could get off the ground, but if it ever does, Nate Smith will be my first guest in the Willie Soup.

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It is the Overnight Ride. As always, you can text me this weekend, 615-737-1033, or message me on Instagram, Justin Off Air. 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

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You can go grab it over on Lainey Wilson's social media. Her on her porch, guitar, microphone, headphones. More stripped down version. It's phone, keys, wallet on the overnight ride.

I may be missing the lore, maybe because he started off as a welder and now he's a country star. Tyler Nance out on the road with Gavin Adcock went up on stage during Gavin's set. Hard hat and high visibility vest. No undershirt. Tyler Nance, he keeps me sane.

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2: And welcome into this week's edition of Tucson in Review, Cumulus Media's weekly public affairs show dealing with events and issues that affect all of us here in Southern Arizona. I'm your host, David Kelly. We've got an outstanding show for you over the course of this next 30 minutes of your Sunday morning. There is nothing like a good music festival. Get the blood pumping and get you out of your seat and moving. Back this fall is the Copper Country Music Festival up in Pinal County. They've got a great lineup, and it's also for a really good cause. Andrew Clement's going to join us here in studio this morning to tell you about the lineup and the kids that benefit from this event. Plus, Karen's Angels is a local nonprofit that has a charity golf tournament coming up. Karen's Angels is named in honor of Karen Canna, who passed away 8 years ago from ALS. Her daughter, Amy Olson, is here in studio as well to tell you how her mother inspired the work that the organization does in the community for families and children. The Copper Country Music Fest is coming up on October the 17th up in Casa Grande. Great. We have a lot of great country festivals throughout the year, and this absolutely is one of those. It is put on the organization known as Pinal 40 Incorporated, and we're pleased to be joined by one of the members of that tremendous organization. Joins us in studio, Andrew Clements. He is originally from Kansas City, Missouri. I'm a Midwesterner myself from Ohio, Andrew, so I always like to find out what drew you out here to Arizona.
3: Yeah, and first off, thank you for announcing as Kansas City, Missouri. A lot of people confuse me with Kansas City, Kansas. If you're not from the area, you don't understand right. The border war that goes on up there. So thank you for addressing that properly. No. Yeah, what drew me down here, 5 years ago was work. I work in the ag industry, right? And I trade commodities for Arizona grain. And I had a really unique opportunity to get to do my job outside the Midwest, which is pretty rare. And so that brought me down here, and me and my wife absolutely love Arizona and couldn't see anywhere else being home.
2: So. There you go. So Pinal 40 Incorporated, if you're watching our video here, you'll see that that Andrew's wearing the hat. It's got the Pinal and the 40 upside down right there. That must be the new trend.
3: Must Andrew. Be. Yeah.
2: Tell us about Pinal 40 Incorporated and what you guys do.
3: Yeah, so Pinal 40 Inc. was founded back in 2014 by a bunch of guys from the ag sector up in Pinal County. Think of a lot of dairymen, farmers, people that support the ag industry. When they identified really what they found to be as an underserved community that was truly in our community, which is youth seeking further education in agriculture. And so they really wanted to help support that and champion that. And so they started a nonprofit with the goal of raising money to support the youth in Pinal County that might want to go on to get a further education in the career fields that really help support our county. And at the time was really agriculture. There's a lot of agriculture that goes on in Pinal County. And so, since then they really started off with a gala that takes place usually the first weekend in May every year. And that's our spring annual gala. And then they followed it up with a golf tournament in the fall, which is typically the first weekend in October. And since then, we've had some really great luck, right? We've been able to sell these events out, which is fantastic. The challenge that we have is the last 2 years with my impact study that I've done, going back to see how much we've impacted the youth of Pinal County overall. We've been able to have a financial impact on somewhere around 10% of the youth in Pinal County. Mm. That's around 11,100 or so youth annually through our different programs that we have. That would be our scholarship program. That'd be our community grants program for any youth-based nonprofit that's looking for support. That'd also be our annual support for the local Boys and Girls Club, as well as a few other organizations that we support annually that really we feel have a great impact on the youth of our county and giving them a purpose and a mission beyond what they do. And if we want to continue to grow, we're going to have to come up with a new event that really helps bring in people into our community, highlight our community, and really hopefully help us capture dollars that come in from outside of our community to invest in our community. And that was where the idea of the Copper Country Music Fest came in. Let's have a really fun night that has some fantastic music that gets to highlight our local community, support our local community, and be an event for everyone that can just be a great time. And so we did that last year for the first time.
2: That's awesome. So this will be the second. Well, how did last year go?
3: Yeah, last year went great. You know, it's funny. A lot of people ask me how I got into this, you know, like ag commodities, right? Like, how'd you jump into this? And I'm like, well.
2: You never thought you'd be a festival promoter, right?
3: Yeah, maybe. You know, I think I kind of had some pipe dreams, right? And that's kind of where it came from, going to a lot of different music festivals, being very passionate about music, loving country music, you know, all music, really. I mean, my entire life. You know, we came up with this idea of like, hey, you know, if we're impacting 10% of the youth in Pinell County and 14% of the youth in Pinell County are living in poverty, we need to reach higher, right? We need to continue to grow. And I love music festivals, right? So, like, let's just figure out a way to do it. And so I've just been pretending like I know what I'm doing the entire time. And, you know, what's great about this industry is that people really show up, right? There's been a lot of great people in this industry that have really come to help me out. And now I kind of somewhat know a little bit about what I'm doing.
2: We're joined by Andrew Clements, Pinell 40 Incorporated. They put on the Copper Country Music Festival up in Casa Grande coming up in October. I want to go back to the youth piece of this, though, and just like you mentioned, trying to attract the youth of Pinell County and Casa Grande into the agricultural industry. Are there specific jobs that a lot of these kids are interested in when they think about, you know, what I might want to do with my life? What agricultural careers are attracting kids the most?
3: Yeah, you know, and I think I'd be remiss to mention that since, you know, the inception of 2014, Pinell County and the landscape in Pinell County has also changed, right? We're seeing agriculture shrink in our area. But, you know, a lot of that's being filled by jobs like construction tech. We got a lot of construction coming in. We have a lot of technology coming in. We have a lot of healthcare coming in. We got two new mines just in Casa Grande, but a couple more throughout Pinell County that are opening up. And so we've broadened our horizon to not just go after the youth of Pinell County seeking further education in agriculture, but also include CTE, your construction technology, STEM career fields, and even things like nursing, right? So the jobs that are really needed for the future of Pinell County in giving those kids an opportunity where the opportunity lies. But to answer your question, you know, there's a lot of different non-traditional ag career paths, right? You know, growing up, I really wanted to be on a farm. You know, I didn't have that opportunity. I had a great opportunity, you know, growing up, but I didn't get raised up on a farm. But I went to college for ag econ and ended up in an ag econ role. And so I trade commodities and manage risk, and I absolutely love my day job. But there's other things out there like, you know, applicators, drone pilots. Those are some of the things right now that are really kind of taking off in the career field for precision agriculture. There's other things out there that are particularly, I would say, Arizona-centric, which would be water management, right? We all know that that's a huge issue down here facing Arizona. And so different things like that that people don't traditionally think about whenever they think agriculture, they just think farming, you know, or ranching, right, or cattle growers. So there's a ton of opportunities out there. And just giving those kids the vision that there is an opportunity for them, I think, is key.
2: This organization has handed out over 1.4 million to youth education over since its inception. You mentioned, Dennis Dugan was the gentleman who founded this organization. Tell us a bit about him and what he's all about.
3: Yeah, you know, Dennis is, man, if you ever got to meet him, you'd understand. He was a glowing personality and just had a ton of big ideas, you know, on how we can make this stuff work, right? And luckily for him, we have some really great community leaders. Luckily for us, we have some really great community leaders that were friends with him that helped start Pinell 40 and help bring some of his visions and ideas to life, right? He was definitely the ringleader, the champion in the room, always looking for sponsors, trying to find a way for us to reach higher. And I think that that passion shines through in Pinnell 40 still today. And I'd love to think that, you know, Dennis would be very proud of the work that we've done so far with Copper Country Music Fest and being able to reach higher to help support the youth of our county.
2: A lot of that money we mentioned, $1.4 million, goes to scholarships, Boys and Girls Clubs, grants for youth organizations, supporting the Junior Livestock Auction every year that we see out at our county fairs. Traditionally, you mentioned, obviously, the Copper Country Music Festival. It is coming up. It's a tremendous event. Second year, some great bands. So, are you the band booker? Are you starting to shoot higher for to get some pretty good acts here into Southern Arizona?
3: Yeah. So I ventured off into talent booking this year, and reaching out to some of the agencies out in Nashville. And like I said, there's been a lot of really great people in this industry that have stepped up and helped me out and piecing this together. So yeah, you know, reaching out and trying to find these bands. And you know, if you look at our lineup, right, I think some people might look at that and say, I've never heard any of these bands before. And you know, that's perfectly fine, right? I think that we're kind of in this subgenre of country music that, you know, some people classify as red dirt country, some people classify as Americana or folk. And we, you know, what I aim to do this year is put together a lineup that really, if you attend a music festival for the first time or you're at a music festival and you're there, I think a really great music festival, you go there and you hear something that maybe you weren't expecting to hear. Mm. And you go, I didn't know I liked that. I think I love that. You know, and that's one thing that I love about music festivals that I wanted to highlight with ours. But the other thing that I really wanted to do this year is we're expanding, right? First year, baby steps. We had four bands. We had, you know, Aaron Watson, Braxton Keith, local girl Lacey Roche, a kid out of Texas, Henry Merchant, who's really on the rise right now. Huge fan of his. Is expand it and include more Arizona local bands. Mm. We have this great energy right now that's happening in Arizona, and we couldn't have come in at the right time. I mean, more perfect timing with a lot of really good young up-and-coming talent that's coming out of the Arizona space right now. And so a lot of the bands that you see on the lower part of our announce here, those are all Arizona local bands. I believe we have six or seven this year. And that includes the Cruz Brothers, who are going to be on the main stage. They've moved out to Nashville here recently. They're nationally touring. And, man, I'm so excited to see their career. So we get to support local and really give these guys an opportunity to showcase themselves in front of some nationally touring talent.
2: Among the groups that will be in town for this event coming up October the 17th, Randy Rogers Band, Tyler Nance, Noline, Hoffman, Cruz Brothers, Taylor Honeycutt, Hannah Stead, Katie May and the Lubrication, JT Sheets, Twisted Trails, Cole Clark and High Horse, Alexis Navarra, and Hannah Grace will also be there. In fact, we had Hannah Grace. She was in studio. She came by the station last week and performed over here in our break room for us. We occasionally get some country artists that'll come through and do little lunch shows for us here on campus. So.
3: Super excited about Hannah. Love watching her career take off. And, you know, there's another one here that wasn't listed on the main day, but she's coming back. She just moved out to Nashville, one of my favorite locals. We had her last year, Mrs. Lacey Roche. She's going to be coming back in, and she's going to be performing Friday night at our Friday Night Campfire Series. And the Friday Night Campfire Series is exclusive to anyone who's a volunteer or going to be staying with us Friday night at our campground. This year we have RV, large RV, small RV, glamping, and camping spots available. And so we're doing this as an opportunity for everyone who's coming out and camping. They get a little premium upgrade by being able to be in this intimate setting where they get to see a few of these artists like Cruz Brothers and Taylor Honeycutt get to perform an acoustic set that you don't traditionally get to see with 500 to 600 people in a very small, intimate venue. So you get to be a part of it, right? And that's one thing that we're really excited about highlighting this year as well as our Friday Night Campfire Series.
2: I do host the sports talk show in our radio group here, so we always like to talk about that. You mentioned there's a golf tournament coming up as well. That'll be 2 weeks prior to the concert, October the 2nd, Friday, October the 2nd. It'll be out at the Akchen Southern Dunes Golf Club. This is the 12th year you guys have done the golf tournament.
3: Yeah, the golf tournament's a fun time. You know, we're always looking for sponsors on that as well. If anyone wants to go out, we have whole sponsorships available where companies can come out and set up a tent, a booth, and participate in our event. Usually these foursomes sell pretty quick. They went on sale a couple weeks ago, and I believe we have a few left. But if you're interested on that, you know, you can find out more information there on Pinnell40.org. We'd love to have you guys out. It's a great time. Personally biased, but I think it's the best golf tournament in Pinnell County.
2: There you go. Title sponsorship available for $10,000. You can get whole sponsorships for $7,500. Lots of different ways you can get involved with this. Putting contest, $800 for that. You can get ball sponsors for $2,250. So a number of different ways you can sponsor a golf cart. You can sponsor for lunch. Plenty of different ways that companies and individuals can be involved in helping to raise money for Pinnell 40 Incorporated. Was there that when you mentioned you came out here from Kansas City, you've been out here 5 years now. Was there did you come from a club like this? Was there a club like this that you were involved with back in Missouri?
3: No, man, not really. You know, I worked for a large private ag company, probably the largest agriculture company in the world. Before coming down here, and they really challenged me to get involved with the community. So I'm blessed that they pushed me in that direction, and I found like a real passion. And then, you know, when COVID happened, we lived in a small town of about 500 people. It was really funny. Whenever I moved out here, everyone was telling me about how Casa Grande's a small town. I was like, oh, yeah, how many people are there? Like, oh, 70,000.
2: I'm like,
3: we have
2: town.
3: A different definition of what that is. Yeah. And when COVID happened, you know, we had some real challenges there, and we were all volunteer EMS, and the local fire chief asked me to get involved there and asked if I wanted to be a volunteer firefighter. Oh. And I jumped on board because they really needed a lot of help. And you know, that's how I personally really started getting involved with the community. But my wife, I couldn't do any of this without her. My wife, Nicole, she's been a big support in all of this. And so she got really involved in the community too. So whenever we got down here, we're looking for opportunities to get involved. And luckily this one came knocking on the door for me. And I'm very happy it did, because as you can tell, I'm very passionate about this cause.
2: There you go. Pinnell40.org is the place you can find out about this tremendous organization doing great things up in Pinnell County. They've got their charity golf classic coming up October the 2nd. Plenty of chances to get involved with that. And, of course, the Copper Country Music Festival is on October the 17th. That'll be 2 weekends after that on a Saturday. Get your tickets now. Head on over to coppercountrymusicfest.com. You can get your tickets there. And it looks like folks can camp there as well.
3: Yeah, absolutely. And you know, I mentioned we have the large RV spots. I think I do need to mention this now. I think we're down to a few left there.
2: Okay.
3: So we just made an announcement that we have a low inventory on large RV spots, but we still have a good amount of small RV spots. Camping and glamping are also available.
2: And there's also VIP packages, as you can usually get with most music festivals. Hey, Andrew, appreciate you stopping by studio and telling us about not only this fabulous organization that you guys have, but the tremendous events you got going on to raise funds for kids in Pinnell County.
3: Well, thank you guys so much for having me out. I'm blessed to have this opportunity, and thank you guys so much for everything that you guys do for the community as well.
2: All right, we've got a golf tournament coming up for you to play in. If you would like to, if you love to play golf, we always like to give you opportunities to not only play some golf, but to play golf for organizations here in Southern Arizona that are doing great things in our community. And one of those is Karen's Angels here in Tucson. And they've got a golf tournament, their fourth annual tournament, coming up on August the 16th. It'll be up at the beautiful golf club at Dove Mountain. And we're pleased to be joined right now on the program by Amy Olson. She is with Karen's Angels, a organization that is in dedication of her late mother, Karen Canna. And Amy, did I pronounce your mother's last name right there?
4: Yes, perfect.
2: Okay. Karen Canna. And Amy, appreciate you taking some time to join us in studio. First of all, let's talk a little bit about your mother, who she was, and the work, I guess, that she did during her life that inspired you all to continue her legacy.
4: Okay. So basically, growing up, it was just three kids, me, my brother, my sister, and my mom. She was a single parent, working full time, we were encouraged to always, you know, have random acts of kindness, do kind things. So for holidays, we kind of always worked with like local soup kitchens or different charitable aspects to, you know, cook for people in need here in the Tucson area.
2: So obviously your mother was very much about community service.
4: Absolutely.
2: When you were growing up. When did you first learn about that? Was that something very on that you can remember as far back as a child that was something that was a part of y'all's life?
4: Yeah, I think it really started with maybe just we moved around quite a bit when I was younger. So kind of moving into new areas and her even meeting neighbors or people that she was working with that didn't have family. We would always have a really huge table for, you know, any holiday, Easter, Thanksgiving, Christmas. So that definitely stands out to me on how all of this started. And then probably when we were about in like early teen, preteen years, that's when she really was taking us out into the community and working with like local churches or outreaches to expand us helping people in need.
2: We're joined by Amy Olson. She is with Karen's Angels. They've got a golf tournament coming up in the middle of the month. We'll get to that and how you can participate in that. Karen's Angels is in honor of her mother, Karen Canna. When did your mother get sick?
4: So it was kind of a long process with her diagnosis. Officially, she was diagnosed with ALS on my 30th birthday. So that was in 2014.
2: And during that process, obviously, was, you know, what was that like for the family to have to watch her go through that?
4: Right. It was a lot of unexpected things. We had never been in contact or surrounded with anybody with that disease. So it was a lot of learning as you go and adapting as you go. My sister and I were her main caregivers. So we, you know, try to balance, you know, work life, family life, and, you know, being a full-time caretaker. But yeah, every day was just, you know, a new change or something new and something we had to adapt to.
2: I mean, and it's mentioned, you mentioned that the caregiver part of it, that's like a whole different show that we could do on, because there's a lot of people that are going through that, whether it's, you know, a parent that's ill or whether it's an aging parent. What was some advice that you would give to people that are going through that about how to handle, like you mentioned, your family life, you're raising kids, you're trying to care for a parent? What are some advice pieces that you would give to people on how to deal with those situations?
4: Yeah, I definitely say surround yourself with people that are good sounding boards. Don't be afraid to, you know, really deal with any angst or anger that you're feeling at the time, because it is a lot. I don't know. I really just kind of leaned on a lot of close friends and family at the time to help me kind of get through struggles and things I was going with. But every day's new, and that's the outlook I had, starting every day fresh.
2: Mm-hmm. How did then Karen's Angels come about? Was this something you talked about with your mother while she was going through this process about, you know, these are all the things that I've taught you. How are you going to take that forward once I'm not here?
4: Yeah, actually, I didn't really have conversations with her, which looking back now, I kind of wish I would have. I think I probably would have gotten some extra advice from that. It really just kind of came a little bit after she passed and during that healing process. Like, what do I channel my energy into, right? Like, coming from doing all that I was doing as far as caregiving and then having your first holiday season kind of be open and honestly a little lonely. I just knew, like, hey, how do I channel this, you know, sadness and information that I have into something positive? And so that's when we kind of, my husband and I just said, hey, you know, we're in our 30s. We don't need to, like, do these elaborate Christmases for each other. And, you know, how do we use, you know, the extra money that we have in the holidays for something good? Mm. And that's when we kind of were intertwined a little bit with a local church here in town, and we were able to find a few families in need and really just kind of make their holiday something special that they wouldn't have had.
2: Amy Olson is our guest. Karen's Angels Charity. They've got their fourth annual golf tournament coming up. So was this Billy's idea? Is he a golf guy?
4: He is. Yeah, he is. It was kind of an easy decision. I feel like him and all of his friends were super pumped about it. I take on more of the admin side and then he gets to play. But yeah, it's definitely a family affair.
2: So how many is still space available? It's on August the 16th, 8 a.m. Shotgun start out of golf. The golf club at Dove Mountain. If people want to play, how do they go about doing that?
4: Yeah, they can reach out to me personally through info@karensangels.org. You can kind of check out our website that way too. But yeah, we're just kind of doing all the signups. I keep track of all of that. There's an early bird special for a foursome. If you sign up before August 1st, it's $390, which is a really great rate. That includes lunch. And some raffle tickets. But after August 1st, it goes up to $110 a person.
2: Companies obviously can be involved in this. T-Box sponsorships come in at $100 to begin. You can get a copper sponsorship for $300. That includes a tournament swag bag. Everybody loves going to golf tournaments and getting their swag bags for sure. Silver sponsorship at $600. That includes a tournament lunch or sponsor of the tournament lunch, I should say. Gold sponsor is a foursome, and you get a T-Box sign for $800. And a platinum sponsorship for $1,000. That's a foursome, polo shirts, and two T-Box signs if you want to get involved on the business side or personal side there as well. Again, karensangels.org is where you can get this information. Also, you can get more information, 520-907-7037. That's 520-907-7037. So as you guys, I mean, obviously you started this, so this is what, year seven or that you guys have been doing Karen's Angels now?
4: Yeah, this will be our seventh year.
2: Okay, so where do you want to take this now from when you started this 7 years ago? How do you want to continue to grow this organization?
4: Yeah, I think keeping in with the ideas and events that we have scheduled now, but really, I just want to focus on doing more throughout the entire year, right? So, you know, we've made contact with other, charitable art organizations here in town. So really just finding partnerships with that and just helping, you know, if we could do something every month, that would be amazing. And just expanding our reach.
2: What, tell me one thing that you learned, maybe outside of what you've told us before in terms of the community service piece, but maybe one other thing you learned from your mother that's helped you drive this.
4: There's just so much. Really, I think one of the most important things I learned from her is just the drive for life, right? Like taking pride in, you know, what you're passionate about and using that in your everyday life, whether, you know, it's at work or how you treat people or, you know, who you can help. I think that was, you know, the most influential thing that I was able to get from my mom.
2: There you go. Karen's Angels Shotgun Golf Tournament starts at 8 a.m. August the 16th, fourth annual event out there at the Golf Club of Dove Mountain. 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KarensAngels.org is how you can find them. And again, they adopt families during the holiday season, doing a lot of things for also seniors and kids in this community in honor of Amy's mom, Karen Canna. Amy, we appreciate you stopping by and joining us here in studio. Best of luck, continued success with Karen's Angels. And as we like to say, with any golf tournament we promote, get them straight.
4: Yeah, thank you so much.
2: Our thanks to both of our guests this week, Pinal 40 Incorporated's Andrew Clements with the Copper Country Music Festival and Amy Olson from Karen's Angels. 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That's Tucson in Review for this week. For producer J.W. Madden, I'm David Kelly. Have a great rest of your Sunday.
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3: How often do you stop to wonder whether you should share something that's revealing, maybe even embarrassing, with a partner, a friend, or even your boss? In her new book called Revealing, The Underrated Power of Oversharing, behavioral scientist Leslie John says doing just that can help you deepen relationships that are vital to your life. We need people to trust us in order to get things like love, friendship, and career success. That's what she told us. When you make yourself vulnerable by revealing something sensitive, it does make other people trust you. In turn, when you ask someone to reveal something about themselves, showing that interest will generally lead someone to like you more. Why? Because people like to be asked about themselves, she says. It also signals that they are discriminating and choosy, but in a good way. I'm Dr. Sanjay Gupta, helping you live a better life.
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1: He's a ranch hand in a pinch, man. Hotter than the red on the cattle brand. 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
2: Yeah, is that what you're thinking?
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0: We'll play that song and talk about the ACM Awards as I count down the hits with Lon Helton of Country Air Check right now. Here's Lon with the week's hottest song.
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0: Jason Aldean and the week's hottest song, Don't Tell on Me, later. We'll tell you if Jason has his 32nd number one on Country Countdown USA. Each week, I'm joined by a top country star who gives me a hand counting down the hits. Along this week is Parker McCollum. How are you, man?
1: Hey, I'm really well. Thank you very much. Thanks for having me on. Thanks for your time.
0: No, thank you very much for taking the time to hang out with us today. And I guess we should begin by telling folks that you were actually at your home in Texas. So what's going on there?
1: Oh, man, what isn't going on? We're about to have a second baby boy any day now, any hour now, and in the middle of a tour and ripping summertime and feel like we're moving at the speed of light, barely hanging on, baby.
0: So we're actually talking on the Monday before the weekend that this show airs, so it's really possible that by the time it does air, that your new little baby will be here.
1: Possibly. He could be born in the middle of this call. But no later than Thursday.
0: Well, let's hope he doesn't arrive in the middle of this conversation. But what are you guys kind of doing just to get ready for baby number two?
1: My preparation for having another child is being on the road. And when I'm home, being outside, making sure the yard's looking good, taking care of that grass, baby. So, you know, when your wife is super pregnant, your best interest just to stay out of the way.
0: That actually sounds like a pretty good advice to me. But to hang on to that, because I want to talk some more about all the things you just talked about in just a little bit. Other recent news in your life is winning the Album of the Year at the ACMs. Of course, the album includes your current single, Killing Me. Lots to talk about with my co-host, Parker McCollum. Right now, we're going to get things started at number 30. Here's Shane Proffitt, Long Live Country.

0: Shane Proffitt leading off the week's top 30, Long Live Country. We're counting them down here with my co-host Parker McCollum. We mentioned a bit ago that you won the Academy of Country Music Award for Album of the Year. Just kind of take me back to that night.
1: Man, it was one of the most special nights, if not the most special night of my career. And I've won a couple of awards, but Album of the Year was just one that just seemed kind of an award that's on a level that only very few get. It just didn't really seem attainable for whatever reason. You know, I didn't think the kind of songs that I write and the kind of records that I make with where country music is in today's world, I couldn't find a scenario in my mind where those two met in the middle and were on the same page. And so I didn't really have an expectation as far as the moment that they were saying the names. I was pretty relaxed and zero expectations. But when they called, when Keith said my name, I was just like, dang, I should have written something down. I should have had something good to say. So just a magical moment that so many people deserved to be a part of.
0: Yeah, you could tell it was a very special moment from you. And, you know, a lot of the artists I talk to say that of all the awards, the most special might well indeed be the Album of the Year. I do want to come back, talk some more about the ACM Award show as we get along. Here is one of the songs from your award-winning album. It's my co-host Parker McCollum, and What Kind of Man.

My co-host Parker McCollum, his most recent top five, What Kind of Man? And of course, you'll find that song on Parker's award-winning self-titled album. And we will talk some more about that big ACM night as we get along with Parker. Right now, we're at number 29. Here's Blake Shelton, Let Him In Anyway. Hey.

0: Hudson Westbrook up a couple to number 28, Painted You Pretty. We're counting them down with Parker McCollum this week. We talked earlier about you winning the ACM Album of the Year Award. And also that night, your buddy Cody Johnson was named Entertainer of the Year. You were in the press room, I think, doing media when he won. And one of the reporters broke the news to you. And actually, this was your reaction.
1: Oh, did he really? Let's go! Let's go! Yes. Did he win Male Vocalist of the Year tonight too?
2: Yeah,
1: Let's go! Love that.
3: I remember that. That was cool, but also not cool because I wish, you know, he gave me a big old bear hug when they called my name for Album of the Year and I didn't get to be there, you know, when he won Entertainer of the Year, which I sure would have liked to be. But Cody and I are from the same, very similar parts of the state of Texas, and I knew about him growing up and long before he ever knew who I was. And it just ain't a lot of people that can run at the speed he runs at. And so I've just always thought a lot of him and his craft and the career he's built and the talent and the man that he is. So for us to get to kind of come from Southeast Texas and both take home a little hardware at something like the ACMs is pretty cool.

0: Cody Johnson and his recent number one, that's The Fall. Parker McCollum is this week's Countdown co-host. And hey, before we leave Cody, you gave him some credit for talking you down from an edge when you won the ACM Album of the Year Award. Backstage that night, here's what Cody said about that.
1: What he referred to on stage tonight was 27 holes of golf, because we hadn't figured out our conversation by 18, so we just kept playing. And actually, in that golf round, I picked up a little alligator about that big and by the tail, and I was trying to throw the alligator at him just to scare him. I didn't know that Parker McCollum's worst fear in the world is an alligator. So I'm very thankful that the alligator slipped out of my hands. I'm from East Texas. I'd have thrown it at him in a heartbeat, but it slipped out of my hands.
2: Yeah, that's actually not true. Snakes are my biggest fear. But we played all day at a course in East Texas, and I don't think either of us ever hit it straight one single time or found a ball off the tee, but we did have a good time. And yeah, Cody, more than one time, man, I've reached out to him just about kind of how he looks at the future of his career and how he handles the everything that comes along with being a family man and an artist and all of the things. And he just always had great advice for me, man. He's always hit me back very quickly and kind of always something I've been grateful to have him in my corner and somebody that, you know, kind of has been pretty much everywhere that I'm going.
0: Really does help a lot, doesn't it, to have somebody, a good friend who's gone through all the things that you're going through. And I do want to come back, talk some more about you guys doing some shows together soon. We'll do that in just a little bit. But right now, back to the Countdown with Parker McCollum. We're at 27. Here's Alexandra Kay, Straight for the Heart.

0: Alexandra Kay, once again at number 27, Straight for the Heart. I'm Lon Helton, and coming up, we're going to get the latest on Major, who is the 2-year-old son of my co-host, Parker McCollum.
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2: In a world parched for excitement, one drink will emerge. Twisted Tea, the refreshing thrill ride of flavor. Recreating its classic role as the hard iced tea that goes down smooth.

0: Russell Dickerson up a couple to number 26, Worth Your Wild. Parker McCollum is along as my co-host this week. We talked at the very beginning that at any moment you're about to have your second son. How has this one been maybe different from the first one?
1: You know, I don't know. I feel like Halle Ray and I are a little more relaxed this time. At least you know somewhat to, you know, of what to expect. You kind of have an idea. It's been 2 years since we've done the newborn thing, but at least now you know you can do it. And so it's nice to have that peace of mind going into baby number two. But heck, I don't know. Little kids are wild. They're the greatest gift that life has to offer. And so the one we got right now is so wild and probably belongs in a zoo. So I can't imagine what another one's going to be like. But, man, it's all so good.
0: Yeah, actually, it's all so great. Is this going to be more fun than you could even imagine? I want to come back and talk some more about your oldest son, Major. We'll do that after we get to number 25. This is Graylin James, Water at a Wedding.
2: Well, I didn't want to show up, but our families go way back. So when you said your vows, that's exactly where I sat. Thank God for open bars, 'cause watching all this

0: Graylin James once again at number 25, Water at a Wedding. Parker McCollum is my countdown co-host this week. As we're talking about your two-year-old Major, you're saying he's kind of wild. So it sounds like even at the ripe old age of two, he's showing a lot of personality.
1: Oh, my God, crawl on top of the house. You don't watch him. He's walking, he's running, he's throwing, he smokes a golf ball. I mean, smokes a golf ball, holds the finish. Anything to do with a ball or a tractor, just wants to go, go, go. Full boy. So he's telling me no, and we're working on that. That ain't going to last too long. It's not going to get him very far, but he doesn't understand that yet. It's just the wildest thing I've ever seen in my life.
0: I did notice, though, looking at your schedule, that you actually have a show on his second birthday. How are you going to handle that?
1: I do have a show that day. We're going to do his party on another day, but I'll fly home as soon as I walk off stage, and luckily he's only two, so he'll never know that Dad got to his birthday party a little late.
0: Yeah, and of course, with your second son due at any minute now, the two boys are going to have their birthdays pretty close together.
1: Yes, sir. Yeah, they'll be probably 5 to 8 days apart. So we're piling it all on right now.
0: Yeah, I mean, life is going to get interesting with two under two for sure. Anyway, we are going to get back to the countdown here along with Parker McCollum. We're at 24. Here's Jelly Roll, Hands Up. Let me

0: Dustin Lynch up one to number 23, Easy to Love. We're counting down hits this week with Parker McCollum. We talked earlier about the Academy Country Music Awards from last spring, and I'm sure that your phone was blowing up that night, especially after you won the Album of the Year honor. Since then, have you heard from many of your musical heroes?
1: I talked to George a little bit.
0: George
1: Strait. You know, it was his birthday right around then, and I think it was actually the next day was his birthday, so I texted him happy birthday, and he hit back, you know, congrats on the award. And I said my fame, you know, I always have the same mentality, I always say, you know, still trying to make it. And that's all I said. I said thank you, still trying to make it. And he said, oh, I think you've made it. And so that was cool, you know, just to for him to even be aware of what had happened. But yeah, I mean, Patrick Mahomes texted me, CJ Stroud, Peyton Manning. For them to kind of still be in tune with what I'm doing with my country music career and take the time to say, hey, you know, way to get one, way to win, you know, it's special. And I don't know if any of them are as cool as George Strait saying congrats on your Album of the Year award, but, you know, it was just, I don't know, it was a special night, man.
0: Yeah, well, of course, that is an award that he has won a few times, which I think would make it even more special for you. That's pretty cool for George just to acknowledge that. Anyway, we are going to get back to the countdown here with my co-host Parker McCollum. We're 22. Here's Megan Maroney, Beautiful Things.

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0: These are the week's top 30 country hits as compiled by Country Aircheck. I'm Parker McCollum, co-hosting The Countdown with Lon Helton.
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0: Riley Green is up 3 to number 20, Think As You're Drunk. Work out in him now with Parker McCollum. Hey, we talked earlier that you and Cody Johnson had a really big night at this year's Academy of Country Music Awards. But, of course, your good friend Miranda Lambert also picked up a little hardware. Did you get a chance to talk to her that night?
1: Oh, yeah. Yeah, I saw her pretty shortly after. And I was just talking to her a couple days ago, you know, just about everything she's got going on with Ella and, you know, having a song go around the actual planet. And just, I'm Miranda's biggest fan. You know, I've just thought the world of her and her talent, who she is as a person, as an artist, for years and years now, long before we were ever buddies. And getting to see her on a night like that where they crushed and cleaned house, and, you know, we had some hardware to take some pictures with, and it just and she's on, you know, she just came over to my label, so she was at our label after party, so we got to hang out quite a bit after the awards. And, you know, I just always pull in for Miranda Lambert. Nobody believes in that girl more than I do, I feel like. So everything she's done in her career as an artist and now as a producer and a songwriter and just the whole deal, man, it's I love to see her win.
0: Yeah, and of course, Miranda won for Single and Song of the Year for the song that she wrote and produced with Ella Langley, Choosing Texas.

0: Ella Langley with a number one from earlier this year. That's Choosing Texas. Parker McCollum is my co-host this weekend. Up next on the countdown is Corey Kent. Of course, you guys were on the road together at one point. And actually, when you were here last November, you were telling me that you actually still had his end of tour gift. We played that for Corey, and here's what he said.
1: Hey, I always thought he forgot about that. That's good to know.
2: So that sounds like you still don't have it.
1: I don't have it. I still don't have. When was that? When did you talk to Parker?
2: I guess that would have been about 6 months ago.
1: Bro, that's so funny. I was talking to Co about Parker, and I was telling him that story. I was like, man, he said he ordered me something real nice from overseas. I have no idea what it is. And he's like, wasn't that tour like 2 years ago? I was like, yeah. And he goes, man, that's just like P. He's like, we bet on the World Series that the Rangers, he bet me $5,000 the Rangers wouldn't win. And we won. He still owes me that $5,000, man.
3: Number one, I paid Co. Just FYI. And number two, yes, I do still have Corey's gift. And at some point, I will get it to him.
0: And, of course, it really is neat, too, that he did this song with another buddy of yours, Co Wetzel.
3: Yeah, it's cool, man. It's, you know, Corey's been busting his chops for, he's been busting butt for years, man, and has built such a great, strong following, and you know, he's had so much success. I mean, you see him everywhere now, you know, and he's a guy that's, you know, he's got family and beautiful wife and beautiful kids, and seems to balance it all so well while still, you know, staying on the grind and putting in the work, which is not easy to do. You know, and Co's been doing it just as long as I have. We both kind of started at the same time and came up together, and one of my dearest friends in the world, and you know, they just two like-minded people when it comes to work ethic, getting together on a song.
0: Yeah, we're talking about Corey Kent, who's joined by Co Wetzel at number 19, Rocky Mountain Low.

0: Lainey Wilson and John Mayer moving up 3 to number 18 with Phone Keys Wallet. We're counting them down here with Parker McCollum. And while we were listening there, you told me you wanted to talk about that song.
1: Yeah, I just thought it was I think it's such a cool mashup. And I noticed John's kind of reached into, you know, some of these country artists over the past few years. And to be honest, I never thought of him and Lainey together. But the second that I saw that they had done a song together, I'm like, yeah, that's brilliant. And so, you know, Lainey's one of the sweetest people you ever meet in your life, and it's incredible work ethic, and has built an insane career. I mean, you know, to be at the point where she's got a song at radio with John Mayer, I don't know what else you're going to do now, Lainey, that's going to be cooler than that, but, you know, best of luck.
0: Yeah, although I will tell you that I guess it was 2010 that I went to a TV show that featured John Mayer and Keith Urban.
1: Was that Crossroads?
2: Yeah.
1: Great. Love it. Watch it a million times. I think he's tapped in a little more than, you know, than he probably leads on. It's been cool to see him kind of reach into, you know, some of these younger artists in the country space that he collabs with so well.
0: Yeah, it really is. And we're talking about John Mayer, who is there with Lainey Wilson at 18. As we move on to number 17, it's Dan and Shay and Say So.

0: say so.
1: Dan and Shay up 3 to number 17, Say So. Parker McCollum, my Countdown co-host this week. We talked earlier about you winning the ACM's Album of the Year Award. And when we talked about making that album, you told me that you wanted to get out of your comfort zone. And that just makes me wonder how it's going to affect making your next album.
2: I really don't have a great answer for that question. I think about that often. You just don't really know until the next record's made, or maybe until you're in it. You know, we didn't go to New York to win an award. There was never a single conversation or a single thought of, hey, we're going to go try to do something, you know, award worthy. Before we ever won that award, I 100% loved that record, was so happy with my decision. Was so happy with everyone I worked with and the effort we made and the record we made and how deep and how far we went down the rabbit hole. My cup was as full as it had ever been creatively in my career and my entire life. So the award was just kind of a cherry on top.
1: Yeah, well, that's a heck of a cherry, Album of the Year. We are going to get another song from your album in just a little bit. Right now, though, we're going to get back to the countdown at 16. It's Zach John King, Get to Drinkin'.

0: Zach John King up a couple to number 16, Get to Drinkin'. I'm Lon Helton, and coming up, we're going to hear about the grass journey of my co-host, Parker McCollum.
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2: I scream. You scream. 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Only

0: Hardy with Eric Church, Morgan Wallen, and Tim McGraw. They're up one at number 15, MacArthur.
1: I'm Zach Topp, and you're listening to Country Countdown USA with Lon Helton. Here's my song in this week's Top 30.

0: Zach Top up 5 to number 14, South of Sanity. Parker McCollum is this week's Countdown co-host. You know, last time you were here, you were telling me that, that you sold all your cars. What's the latest on that?
1: I did sell all my cars. I got a Raptor R still at my ranch in Kansas, but I never see it because I'm on tour and I don't have time to go there. But I did. I sold my cars. You know, I look at them every day online thinking about buying another one, but I just never pull the trigger. I don't know. I just get over them too quick. And so, with all my lawnmowers and what I've done to my garage and my other garage and all the stuff that, you know, for this grass journey I've been on the last year and a half, my cars were kind of taking up a little too much space. So the most dad thing I've ever said is I sold my race cars and got big lawnmowers.
0: Yeah. So what do you mean by grass journey?
1: No, I mean, it's been a year and a half journey and it's finally really good. And when I'm done here today, I'll spend 5-6 hours, my whole property, and it'll look like Augusta National by the time I go to bed. But it's I'm getting to the point now where I'm like, I'm in the middle of the tour, about to have another kid, all the stuff, and I'm like, I gotta hire somebody to do this while I'm going. It's just time, you know. But I enjoy it so much, and it's so worth it when you get done that it's been a fun journey. But it just now is just really, really good.
0: I guess I'll just have to take your word for all that. As we get back to the countdown with the Grassman, Parker McCollum, we're at 13. Here's Lauren Elena and Chase Matthew, All My Exes.

0: Luke Bryan up 5 to number 12, country, and she knows it. We're counting them down here with Parker McCollum this week, and you were one of the artists down at Luke's annual Crash My Playa Festival. First time there, right? How was that for you?
1: Well, I just played one night. I kind of messed up as far as participating in Crash Playa, because I took my mom for her birthday. It was during my mom's birthday, so I just picked my mom up in Fort Worth, flew to Mexico, and... You know, we just kind of took it easy and did the, you know, little resort thing for a couple of days. And then I played my night and then took her home. But, you know, Crash My Playa is probably not, you know, it's probably something I should have gone to without my mom. So my mom can hang, no doubt. She's a cool lady. You know, I texted Luke. I was like, hey, I got my mom here, dude. I was like, I'm probably not going to be crashing anybody's playa this weekend. I had a great time. It was honestly really fun for my mom and I to get to go do that. Who knows when we'll get to do it again. So rare, but it's probably also a good thing because it kept me, I felt really good when I left, which I don't think a lot of people felt into tip-top shape whenever they left the Crash My Playa, so it kept me out of some trouble.
0: Yeah, I'm sure that part's very true, and probably the best thing for you, considering some of the stories I've heard about Crash My Playa. Do you want to talk some more about it after we get to number 11? Here is John Morgan, Kid Myself. We

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Happy

0: These are the week's top 30 country hits as compiled by Country Aircheck. I'm Parker McCollum, co-hosting The Countdown with Lon Helton.
1: The top 10 leads off with George Burge and Luke Bryan.

0: George Burge and Luke Bryan up one at number 10 with Ride, Ride, Ride. Parker McCollum is my co-host this week. We're talking about you've been down at Luke Bryan's Crash My Playa. Well, George Burge was there too. And when he was in here as my co-host, he talked a little bit about seeing you there.
1: Yeah, Parker's the best, man. Us Texans, we try to stick together and look out for each other. And he had actually brought his mama out to Crash My Playa for her birthday. And so to watch side stage his set with his mom and just seeing the pride on her face of her son just killing it. And you know, me being a little ahead of him in my kids' ages, we were just talking about a little advice because he's got another one on the way. And I was telling him how cool it is when they get to start coming out to shows and getting out on the golf course with you and taking them out on the lake. So he's going to be a great dad, and it was exciting to get to talk to him about that next chapter.
2: He's a good boy, man. He's a good boy. Yeah, and I don't know if many people know this. George played golf at the University of Texas. He's an absolute stick, which someone who loves golf as much as I do, I have a lot of envy for George Burge because of his golf game. And he's always talking about going and playing, and I'm like, man, I can't play with you, dog. Come on now. I didn't get the golf gene. I got the love for the game. I didn't get the talent for the game. He got both.
0: Yeah, and there have been a couple of folks in here that said he might be the best golfer in country music. And we're talking about George Burge, who is there at number 10 in the countdown. As we move on to number 9, here's Stella Lefty, Boston. On a train.

0: Still a lefty up 5 to number 9, Boston. We're counting them down here with Parker McCollum. And while we're listening to Stella there, you said you wanted to talk about her.
1: Stella Lefty, she's dating Vincent, so I met her at the ACMs. They were sitting together. They seem like they've been together 10 years. They seem super happy together, and she seems like such a great young woman, and obviously he's just a stud of a young man, so I think they go pretty well together.
0: And we should clarify that by Vincent, you're talking about Vincent Mason, who, of course, has been on the road with you this year. So what can you tell me about him?
1: Vincent's got a really old soul when it comes to songwriting and music, and he's really, really... He didn't grow up quite with the musical influences that I had. I've kind of turned him on a little bit to some seriously good country music. And I'm just like, hey, you got to know this. And he loves it. And it's not just like he's listening to it like it's homework. I mean, he's always like, God, you know, it's just he loves. I think he has the thing for great songs. And I think he knows great songs, and he writes from a place where great songs come from. So that's something you can't teach. It's kind of like speed in sports. You either got it or you don't. And I think he's got it.

Vincent Mason with his debut hit, That's Wish You Well. We're counting them down with Parker McCollum as we get back to this week's countdown. We're at number 8. Here's Kenny Chesney and Carry On.

0: Taylor Swift up a couple to number 7. I knew it. I knew you. Parker McCollum is my co-host. We'll talk about your current single, Killing Me. It's a song that you wrote with Texas legend Randy Rogers. Just tell me a little bit about that write.
1: We were down at my ranch in Texas and just kind of hanging out for a couple days. And Randy had had this idea for a song and kind of sat down, started banging around on the guitar a little bit. And I'd kind of wandered off my own little mental corner and started playing something else on guitar and this melody, and I just kind of, you know, perked up and I said, hey, we're writing this. Let's write this right now. I don't know what this is about, but I just kind of had the melody and the phrasing. And so there we were, you know, just three grown men writing songs, writing a song about what had to be about our wives, and which was kind of interesting because we all kind of had a little different perspective and a different approach. Once I have a melody, I kind of let the melody determine where the idea or the lyric for the song should go, kind of a stream of consciousness. You know, what does that melody make you want to say is how I've always written songs. And that melody just, you know, felt a little sexy to me, and I'd never really written a song in that vein or from that perspective. So something new for me to kind of get excited about. And I never really thought about that song being a single either, because we kind of wrote it. It was slow and dragging, and then once we got in the studio, it kind of got a nice pocket to it, and a nice, you know, where that song sits rhythmically is you know, pleasing sonically, and it didn't really have that vibe when we wrote it. It was a little harsher, and so, you know, for that to go on to be the single and have a song at national radio with Randy Rogers, pretty cool.
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0: my co-host Parker McCollum, his current single, That's Killing Me. And hey, before we leave the song, I noticed a rather familiar face in the video for that. Of course, your wife, Halle Ray.
1: Yeah, well, yeah, getting Halle Ray in the Killing Me music video is pretty easy. I just don't think it would have been in my best interest to dance with anybody else for an entire day on camera. So just to completely avoid even having to go down that road, I just asked her, you know, would you, and she danced in college, you know, she danced her whole life. So she's, you know, I mean, that's her thing. There's one thing she can do is dance. So she was, her resume for that gig was, you know, far exceeded probably anybody else we were going to be able to hire for that. And not to mention, she's an absolute stunning knockout in the video. So she's a pretty good little addition there.
0: Yeah, I actually think she's a great big addition. Talking about the video for Parker McCollum's latest single, Killin' Me. As we get back to the countdown, we're at 6. Here's Kane Brown and Woman.

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1: A better life with Dr. Sanjay Gupta.
2: Should you still work out when you're injured, or should you take it easy? 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I'm Dr. Sanjay Gupta, helping you live a better life.
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3: 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Parker McCollum is my countdown co-host. We are at number 5. Here's Bailey Zimmerman, Chevy Silverado.

0: Bailey Zimmerman up one at number 5, Chevy Silverado.
1: 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Here's my song in the week's top 30.

0: Luke Combs up one and number four, Be By You. My co-host is Parker McCollum. We talked earlier about the Academy of Country Music Award show last spring, and one of the big winners that night was also Ella Langley. There just seems to be this whole new generation of women in country right now. Your thoughts?
1: It seems like a different time right now for these girls in country music. They're just kind of doing some stuff that I feel like we hadn't seen done and kind of, you know, really putting their mark on, you know, this next generation of women in country is kind of putting their mark on the genre and on the business, you know, with quite a bit of intensity. So, you know, Stella's up there with her and obviously Ella and Megan and all the things these girls are doing. I mean, they're just crushing it. And I say it all the time, man, I have such a genuine love for watching people win and catch their dreams. I think because I know what it's like to think about something every day and then finally get to do it, and how gratifying and rewarding and fulfilling that is. And so, man, when you see good people, you know, like those young ladies winning and chasing their dreams and catching them and breaking records and making history and just doing it on such a big level, you know, if that don't make you happy to see those ladies win like that, there's something wrong with you.
0: Oh, yeah, I agree with that. And of course, Ella is winning a lot lately, including being at number three in this week's countdown with Morgan Wallen, I Can't Love You Anymore.

0: Morgan Wallen up one and number two with Don't We. Parker McCollum is my countdown co-host, and just taking a peek at your schedule coming up here, I see that you've got some shows in Europe in October.
1: We are going for the first time ever, and we are opening for Cody Johnson for 2 weeks over there, so I don't know what to expect. I don't know what it's going to be like. Wish me luck.
0: Wow, I'm not sure you're going to need much luck, but actually, I'm kind of surprised to hear that this is your first time in Europe.
1: I have never played over there, so like I said, I got no idea what to expect. I don't even know if anybody knows who I am over there, but we're going to find out.
0: Of course, by the time you get to Europe in October, the baby is going to be just a few months old. So obviously that probably means no family on this trip.
1: No fam. I'll be going solo, just the band and crew. So right in the middle of deer season, with some precious time, we're going to be over there. But I think it'll be well worth it.
0: And I know you're going to be really busy doing shows, but any time at all, maybe for a little sightseeing?
1: There will be. I'll have a couple nights of rabbit hole on the internet, you know, when it's kind of getting close, and figure out, you know, what I want to go do. And several of my guys in my crew have been over there and done it, so they've got some pretty good, you know, experience as far as, you know, where to go, what to do, where to eat, the whole kind of deal. So I'll lean on them pretty heavy.
0: Well, I have absolutely no doubt you are going to have a great time, and can't wait to hear about it next time you get back here. As we move on to the number one song in the USA, belongs to Jason Aldean, and Don't Tell on Me.

0: Jason Aldean spending his second week at number one. Don't Tell on Me. And there they are, the top 30 country hits in the USA as compiled by Country Air Check. We've been counting them down here with Parker McCollum, and you got some dates where folks can come and see you in August.
1: Long, we're going to be in Bridgeport, Connecticut on the 6th, Bethlehem, Pennsylvania on the 7th, Pittsburgh on the 8th, Huntington, West Virginia on the 20th, Simpsonville, South Carolina on the 21st, and then Huntsville, Alabama on the 22nd.
0: All that and baby number two.
1: Baby number two and a tour, and can't forget about deer season, so we're going to start collecting those brownie points now so we can get away.
0: And of course, the current hit is Killing Me. Best luck with that as always, and I appreciate, especially given the circumstances, you're taking a little time to come and help me count down the hits.
1: Man, so glad to do it. Such an honor and a privilege every time, Lon. Thanks for having me.
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0: 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Tom in for Bobby, rolling through the second half of the weekend with Zach Top.
1: Playing a rodeo in Montana tonight.

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Here's Randy Travis on KIM FM 99.5 with Max Shannon, Port Job of the Morning. Tom sitting in for Bobby on this Sunday morning. And it turned out to be a number one hit for her, you think? 15 weeks at number one, I would think so. She's choosing Texas. Here's Ella Langley.

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It's Max Shannon, Pork Chop in the Morning, as we roll you through the second half of a Kim FM winning weekend. How about a $50 Reforma Modern Mexican and Tequila gift card? I'll have a keyword on the way for you just after

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KIMFM 99.5, Max Shannon, Pork Chop of the Morning, Tommy for Bobby, getting you through the second half of the first weekend for the month of August. And it is a screaming hot weekend. As a matter of fact, if you want some fried chicken, just throw it out on the sidewalk. Here's Zach Brown Band.

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1: KMFM 99.5, Max Shadow Pork Chop in the morning. Into the afternoon, you and I go on a Sunday. Tom in for Bobby, getting sleepless in a hotel room. Been there, done that at 3 in the morning. I know what it's like. Here's Luke Combs on KMFM. I can

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Well, as far as I'm concerned, it's never too late to get a selfie on the Kim FM Selfie Wall of Fame. 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
1: 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Well, this lady is turning out to be the female Morgan Wallen. One hit after another. Here we go again. I'm talking about Ella Langley and Lovin' Life Again on KFM.

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0: I won't tell if you won't tell. Don't tell on me. There's Jason Aldean, Tom in for Bobby on this Sunday, getting you through the second half of a toasty weekend. Are you hungry? Well, what if lunch from the folks over at Reforma Modern Mexican and Tequila showed up at your business, all sponsored by Cruz and Associates Injury Attorneys and delivered to your business by Shannon Black from the Kim FM Morning Show. 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
3: If I were to ask you what makes for a good night's sleep, you'd probably say a dark, quiet room, not too many things on your mind. But every night when you go to get some Z's, how often do you really think about the temperature in your bedroom? Temperature may be one of the most underappreciated factors in sleep. That's according to the Senior Vice President of Research and Scientific Affairs at the National Sleep Foundation. We often hear about lights and screens and stress, but even modest changes in temperature and airflow can influence both how quickly you fall asleep and how deeply you stay asleep. Most experts will recommend a room temperature of 60 to 67 degrees Fahrenheit. You might also experiment with your sheets and what you actually wear to bed. Play around a bit and see what improves your sleep. You might be

Kim FM 99.5, Max Shadow Pork Chop in the Morning. Just a little over a week ago, this lady's new album came out. As a matter of fact, the first one she's had out in a couple of years, Little Miss Twain. It's Shania Twain and Man of Hers on Kim FM.

There's some Midland as you and I move into the 1 o'clock hour of a Kim FM winning weekend. Well, maybe that's why I do have a drinking problem, because I just can't love you anymore. What a team these two make. Ella Langley and Morgan Wallen on Kim FM.

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KMFM 99.5, Max Shadow Pork Chop in the Morning, a little less than 2 weeks away. I hope you have your tickets for what's going to turn out to be a super concert. If you head up to the Desert Diamond Arena up in the Phoenix area, it's going to be on a Friday. Great way to start the weekend. I'm talking about Megan Maroney, and she'll sing this song. It's all about beautiful things on KMFM.

KMFM 99.5, Max Shannon Pork Chop in the morning. Tomorrow, along with a 710 payoff question, we'll give you a chance to head out to see Tim McGraw at the Coliseum at Caesar's Palace in October from KMFM.

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0: 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Another

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It's Max Shannon Pork Chop in the Morning. Dare I ask you what you did last night? Or do you even remember? Well, Morgan Wallen's here on Kim

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Rock FM 99.5, Mag Shadow Porch, Top of the Morning, moving you into the 2 o'clock hour on a Sunday afternoon. This is all about his grandfather's Chevy Silverado. It's a 2005 model, and Bailey Zimmerman bought it from him. Here he is.

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KMFM 99.5, Tom in for Bobby. Well, when it finally starts to cool down a little bit in October, specifically October 18th, Boots in the Park, Tucson, Rideau Park, Corey Kent's going to be out there along with Cole Wetzel, and John Party's the headliner. He's going to kick his boots off and kind of throw them at you as he sings this song from KMFM. She's got

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0: KMFM 99.5, Max Shannon Pork Chop in the morning. Well, we started off with a pair and now we're working on a full house. Sounds like a pretty good idea to me. Here's Garth Brooks.
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Kim FM 99.5, Max Shannon and Pork Chop in the Morning, Tucson's country favorites all day. Dragon Ball here with you, back once again in the seat for your winning weekend finisher upper here on your Sunday afternoon. Hopefully you all enjoyed yourself. I know that I enjoyed myself. I'm kidding. I didn't really. Traffic's a bit hard to go a full week doing that, but I'm back here hanging out with you, sharing all the country music that I can as we finish up the winning weekend the right way here on Kim FM 99.5.

KMFM 99.5, Dragon Ball here with you. That was some Tim McGraw for you. Again, playing all your country favorites here for the winning weekend. And by the way, this weekend we're winning a lot because I still got some chances for you to get some Reforma Modern Mexican and tequila. If you go ahead and pay attention, I'll go ahead and get you the keyword there for you to get that $50 gift certificate, but that'll be a little bit later on. But besides that, I got to let you know about all the stuff coming up for this week as well. Not to mention, we still got some America 250 giveaways to do, as well as some sweet deals to get you updated on. Let you know more about that as we continue on with your KMFM 99.5.

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Dragon Ball here with you again. You got to go ahead and keep on listening in. We've got a lot more coming up. Plus, I just want to hang out with you. It's been a while. You know, I haven't been here for a full week. Hopefully, y'all enjoyed this weekend as we're now officially into the month of August. Can you believe it? They're official time to start thinking about returning to school. The kids getting out of the house. That's the best part of the end of summer, isn't it? You go ahead and continue on with more of your country. Let me get you some Kane Brown real quick. We go on with more of the best country songs.

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Looking around Tucson, 107 degrees. Could be a lot worse. Could be at the 109 we had earlier this week, but 107 still around town. We're probably not going to get out of the hundreds till around like 8:30 or so.

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0: Kim FM 99.5, Max Shannon Pork Chop in the Morning, Tucson's country favorites all day. Dragon Ball here with you. And hey, just a reminder that this Friday, we're starting off the next weekend with just as much winning as we are for this winning weekend, because we got another sweet deal coming up for you. This one's from Jimmy's Pita and Poke. 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You can go to the one on the east side, the northwest side, and University Boulevard, and it's got great, great, great food to go and check out. 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You know the deal with the sweet deals. These go quick. Make sure you get them fast. And if you want to be fast also to get maybe some Reforma Modern Mexican and Tequila gift cards, you got to go ahead and keep on listening for the next hour, because I'll give you that keyword here in the 4 o'clock hour. 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
3: If I were to ask you what makes for a good night's sleep, you'd probably say a dark, quiet room, not too many things on your mind. But every night when you go to get some Z's, how often do you really think about the temperature in your bedroom? Temperature may be one of the most underappreciated factors in sleep. That's according to the Senior Vice President of Research and Scientific Affairs at the National Sleep Foundation. We often hear about lights and screens and stress, but even modest changes in temperature and airflow can influence both how quickly you fall asleep and how deeply you stay asleep. Most experts will recommend a room temperature of 60 to 67 degrees Fahrenheit. You might also experiment with your sheets and what you actually wear to bed. Play around a bit and see what improves your sleep. You might be delightfully surprised. I'm Dr. Sanjay Gupta, helping you live a better life.
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Just keep on listening a little bit longer, so long as, maybe, I'll give you a hint. If you hear Trisha Yearwood, make sure you're paying attention, because I'll get you the keyword there for a Reforma Modern Mexican Tequila gift card, but you need to go and keep on listening. But for right now, let me get you some Josh Ross as we continue your winning weekend the right way. 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

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I was mentioning to you that if you heard Trisha Yearwood, you would end up hearing the keyword that you would need to get a $50 Reform of Modern Mexican and Tequila gift card. And Dragon Ball is not a liar. So be sure to text the keyword modern. M-O-D-E-R-N. Spelling counts for these. You got to remember that. Text MODERN to 520-369-5446, and you'll go ahead and get your chance to get that Reforma Modern Mexican and Tequila gift card. And also, good to use at Union Public House or Proof Artisanal Pizza and Pasta as well. So, if Reforma's not your go-to, don't worry. You've still got plenty other places to go ahead and use that $50. But again, text the keyword MODERN to 520-369-5446 for your chance to go ahead and enter to win. Now, what else do we have coming up here? Well, I can let you know about some stuff that's coming up with Max Shannon and Porkchop, Bobby and Buzz throughout the week, because there's a couple of gifts that are getting that are being given out this week. I'll let you know exactly what we're looking at, including the 710 payoff question, but that'll be for later. Just keep on enjoying the country songs here at

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Don't forget, there's going to be a chance for maybe some, you don't hear this from me, but maybe some Tim McGraw tickets coming up here during the work week, as well as, hey, it's First Timers Week for the 710 payoff question, and tomorrow, 250 buckaroos for you if you get the question right. Again, that's 710 question for tomorrow with Max Shannon, Pork Chop, and Bobby and Buzz. Everybody's giving away good stuff during the work week. It's not just winning on the weekend, but we do like to give you the winning weekend every chance we get. Let's get you some Hudson Westbrook right now as we continue it here on KMFM 99.5.

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0: 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Well, this is exactly what it is. Again, you didn't hear it from me, but this is what's going to happen. Tim McGraw's returning to Sin City this fall out in Las Vegas, right? We want to help you win a trip of a lifetime with two front row orchestra tickets to Tim McGraw in Vegas on October the 23rd this year at the Coliseum at Caesar's Palace. That's right, the legendary Caesar's Palace. Road trip air for two from the closest major airport that you got, two-night hotel stay at Flamingo Las Vegas, and a meet and greet with Tim McGraw themselves. Again, that's a big, big deal. You want to meet Tim McGraw, you want to listen to Tim McGraw, you get all that with this giveaway. Now again, starting on Monday, Kim FM is going to be giving out national keywords. So again, you're going to have to be quick on these. 8:20, 10:20, 12:20, 4:20. You got to do this and you got to do it quick. It's not going to be around for long. Once you get to the middle of August, these keywords are done. So 8:20, 10:20, 12:20, 4:20. Max Shannon and Pork Chop, Bobby and Buzz all giving you a chance to go and see Tim McGraw out in Vegas at Caesar's Palace. In the meantime, what are we going to look like for the weather here this week as we get in the first full week of August? Can you believe that? The first full week of August already. I'll let you know what the weather looks like here in just a second when you look at your weather update here on Kim FM 99.5.
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3: 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In her new book called Revealing, The Underrated Power of Oversharing, behavioral scientist Leslie John says doing just that can help you deepen relationships that are vital to your life. We need people to trust us in order to get things like love, friendship, and career success. That's what she told us. When you make yourself vulnerable by revealing something sensitive, it does make other people trust you. In turn, when you ask someone to reveal something about themselves, showing that interest will generally lead someone to like you more. Why? Because people like to be asked about themselves, she says. It also signals that they are discriminating and choosy, but in a good way. I'm Dr. Sanjay Gupta, helping you live a better life.
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0: Looking around Tucson, here's the thing. We're still sitting at 107. It's going to be at 107 for some time because

out of the hundreds until probably a little bit after 8 o'clock. So just be aware, you're still going to be dealing with the triple digits going into the evening. Now, for the work week, here's what we are looking at here. So the problem is that there's some chances for rain during the week, but not 100% certain on when exactly that's going to start happening. There's some reports saying it's going to start as early as Wednesday. Others saying it's probably not going to be for sure until the weekend. So tomorrow, the high is going to be 107, so you're still going to have to prepare for that heat here in the first week of August. 105 on Tuesday, then we're dropping down to 101 for both Wednesday and Thursday. There's some chances for rain here, about 24% chance, but anyone that's been in Tucson for long knows 20%, that's nothing to write home about. Then 103 on Friday, 103 on Saturday, before eventually we go to 101 on Sunday. Next time I talk to you, 35% chance for afternoon thunderstorms. So the weekend's going to be a chance, the best chance for rain. But we'll have to wait and see on that. In the meantime, what we got the best chance for some more of your country was I got Dan and Shay a little later. Let me get you Jim Jake Owen Barefoot Blue Jean Night here on your Sunday evening on KMFM 99.5.

say so. Kim FM 99.5, Dragon Ball with you. Hopefully you enjoy some Warrior Country Heroes. I got some Joe DiMassina. Let's think heads Carolina, tails California. Either way, you're getting Joe DiMassina, whether it lands on heads or tails. And so long as you keep on listening,

0: Kim FM 99.5, Max Shannon, Pork Chop in the Morning, Tucson's country favorites all day. Dragon Ball here, reminding you that just because that July is officially over does not mean in any respect that we are done celebrating America's 250th birthday, because we want to celebrate the America 250 celebration. And we've still got some chances for you to go ahead and get some big-time deals and big-time gifts in this event. So what you're going to need to watch out for is that on our website at America250, you can go ahead and check it out. Buzz is going to have some chances for some Lee Bryce tickets later on this month, starting August the 17th, and that's going to be a big deal. That'll be the last one that we have on our list here. But hey, we still got a lot of giveaways coming up here no matter what. Like I said, we still got the Tim McGraw tickets coming up this week, as well as some other things such as the 710 payoff question. You still got to pay attention to everything that we have a chance to give you as we continue through the summer months here in good old Tucson. Now we're 2 hours down. Still got you for two more. Let's go ahead and enjoy it. Try to beat the heat and enjoy as we get more of your country favorites out to you here from Kim FM 99.5.
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3: If I were to ask you what makes for a good night's sleep, you'd probably say a dark, quiet room, not too many things on your mind. But every night when you go to get some Z's, how often do you really think about the temperature in your bedroom? Temperature may be one of the most underappreciated factors in sleep. That's according to the Senior Vice President of Research and Scientific Affairs at the National Sleep Foundation. We often hear about lights and screens and stress, but even modest changes in temperature and airflow can influence both how quickly you fall asleep and how deeply you stay asleep. Most experts will recommend a room temperature of 60 to 67 degrees Fahrenheit. You might also experiment with your sheets and what you actually wear to bed. Play around a bit and see what improves your sleep. You might be delightfully surprised. I'm Dr. Sanjay Gupta, helping you live a better life.
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